0: He says, oh yes, my love, I'll get you most, most anything.
1: What did he do? What did he do?
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0: Apoyarse, apoyarse, educarse, es programarse en el barrio. 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
2: Casey Jones said before he died, two more trains that he wanted to ride. 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He said the Southern Pacific and the Santa Fe. Santa Fe, oh the Santa Fe. Southern Pacific and the Santa Fe. The oldest boy come running home from school. 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You got another daddy on the same track. Casey Jones' wife, she got the news. She's sitting on the bed, buckling up her shoes. Told the children to hush your crying. You got another daddy on the same line, on the same line. You got another daddy on the same line. Casey Jones said before he died, fixed the train so the bums couldn't ride. To ride

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1: Fighting everywhere. All in the name of money. Arabs fighting the Jews, the Jews fighting the Christians, shit everywhere. All in the name of politics and the politics religion. No, that's insane.

taking my club, mon shit, ma dose, ma weed, ma coke, mon speed, mon crack, ma mule.